The Beach Boys set a 2-week run at number one on the US singles chart with that song, I Get Around, on this day back in 1964. It was the group's first number one, which was a number seven hit in the UK. It's noteworthy for its back-to-front structure. It starts with a chorus and has two short verses. I get around from the Beach Boys, yes. So a British running club has turned a half marathon into something straight out of a cartoon by attempting a world record dressed as a giant caterpillar. 10 members of this Tidbury Running Club took part in the Ramathon Half Marathon in Derby, all connected inside a 60-foot-long caterpillar costume made from sections of children's play tunnels. And that meant staying in sync the entire 21.1 kilometres without even having a chance to properly practice together beforehand. One member, Craig Robson, admitted it was far from easy, calling it an absolute logistical nightmare, but said grit and determination got them through. Despite the challenge, the team completed the race in a respectable 2 hours, 8 minutes and 51 seconds, and they have now applied for a world record for the fastest half marathon run in a 10-person costume, a category that doesn't even officially exist just yet. Race organisers praise this effort, saying it perfectly reflects the spirit of this event, bringing people together, supporting one another and creating unforgettable memories along the way. You know what? Honestly, you don't see a 60-foot caterpillar finishing a half marathon every day, right? So, well done, guys. Well done to all of you for completing that brand new world record.

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1: You know what time is it?
2: Happy birthday to you.
1: It's time to check out birthday celebrities.
2: May all your dreams
1: sing it. Happy, happy birthday. July 4th, if it's your birthday today, you share your birthdays with Stephen McNally from English pop group BB Mac, who's got the 2001 UK number 5 single Back Here, which was also a number 1 hit in Japan. He was born on this day, 1978, turning 48 today. Turning 55 today is Annie Kriegman, a pianist with Canadian rock band Bare Naked Ladies, who scored the 1998 US number 1 UK number 5 single 1 Week. Annie is, of course, 55 today. It's also the birthday of guitarist from Australian rock band INXS, who had the 98 UK number 2 US number 1 single Need You Tonight. Kirk Pengilly was born this day, 1958. Born today, 1951, is Ralph Johnson, drummer with Earth, Wind and Fire, who had the 1975 US number 1 single Shining Star and the

81 UK number 3 single Let's Groove Tonight. Ralph was born this day, July 4th, born 1951. And today is the birth anniversary of Bill Withers. He was born on this day in 1938. American singer-songwriter who had the 1972 US number 1 single Lean On Me, 88 UK number 4 single Lovely Day, which was first released in 1978. And towards the end of that song, Withers holds a note for 18 seconds. If you don't know, check it out. Lovely Day, of course. This is believed to be the second longest note in UK chart history. Morgan Harker of A-ha's 22nd note in Summer Moves On is the longest. Bill Withers unfortunately died from heart complication in Los Angeles on March 30th, 2020 at the age of 81. So in case it was your birthday today, from the crew of Pilihan FM, we'd like to wish you a very happy birthday. You share your birthdays with those celebrities celebrating their birthdays today. And so to commemorate this special day on July 4th, America's 250th Independence Day, here comes Earth, Wind & Fire with that 1981 UK number 3 single, Let's Groove Tonight. It's Ralph Johnson's 75th birthday today. Happy birthday from the crew of Morning Jam.

Earth, Wind and Fire, and Let's Groove Tonight. Now, the Goddess A water tank will undergo tank cleaning works today at 8:30 this morning. Mokim Labi residents and the surrounding may experience low water pressure or disruption in their water supply. So please do take note. A blood donation drive continues today, 10 this morning to noon, 1 to 2:30 p.m. at the first floor of the Marble High shopping complex.

0: Yes, I was waiting for that with us, holding that note for 18 seconds. A lovely day from 1988. And if he was still alive today, Bill Withers would have been 88 years old.
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0: And shortly, we're going to go cross over to the ICC at 8:30 this morning to join Ash for the early report on the national level Eid al-Hijrah 1448 celebration with the theme Hijrah Penyelamat Akidah at the plenary hall of ICC. More details with Ash a bit later, but right now, In Excess and I Need You Tonight. The score right now, Argentina 2, Cabo Verde 2. Ooh, exciting match. Who will be knocked out? We'll find out.

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2: It's 29 minutes to 9 o'clock, and this is, of course, Pilihan FM. We're now bringing you to a short report for the national level Eid al-Hijra 1448 celebration at the International Convention Center in Barakas with Ash. Over to you, Ash.
3: Thank you, Frankie. Bismillahirrahmanirrahim. Assalamualaikum warahmatullahi wabarakatuh, and a very good morning. This is Ash reporting live from the plenary hall of the International Convention Center Barakas for the national level Eid al-Hijra 1448 celebration, which will be held this morning, Saturday, the 18th of Muharram 1448 Hijra, corresponding to the 4th of July 2026. As Brunei Darussalam continues its observance of the new Hijra year, Muslims across the country have been commemorating this significant occasion through religious gatherings and programs that encourage reflection on the timeless lessons of the Hijra of Prophet Muhammad sallallahu alaihi wasallam, inspiring positive change in both personal and community life. The national celebration began on the eve of the new year, on the 29th of Zulhijjah, corresponding to the 16th of June, with the reading of Doa Akhir Tahun and Doa Awal Tahun, or the end of year or end start of year prayers at Jami Asri Hasanil Bolkiah Mosque in Kampung Kiyarong. The ceremony was attended by His Majesty Sultan Haji Hasan al-Bolkiah Mu'izzaddin Wad Daulah Ibni Almarhum Sultan Haji Omar Ali Saifuddin Saidul Kari Wad Din Sultan and Yang di-Pertuan of Brunei Darussalam, together with members of the royal family. Following that, on the second

0: The weekend of Muharram celebrations continued with the annual presentation of gifts to babies born on the first day of Muharram at government hospitals. This year's theme is Hijrah Penyelamat Akidah, or Hijrah Safeguarding Our Faith. It reminds us that the Hijrah of Prophet Muhammad SAW was not merely a physical migration from Mecca to Medina, but a journey to preserve faith, strengthen belief, and lay the foundation for a stronger Muslim community. More importantly, it encourages Muslims to embrace the true meaning of Hijrah by leaving behind actions that distance us from Allah and striving towards a life that earns His pleasure. It is a continuous journey of self-improvement that calls for sincerity, sacrifice, and istiqamah. In today's world, where Aqidah faces increasingly complex challenges, the theme also reminds us to strengthen our faith through worship, good character, strong family values, and deeper understanding of the Quran and Sunnah. It is this spirit of faith, reflection, and continuous self-improvement that forms the foundation of today's national celebration. Guests have been arriving at the plenary hall since around 8 in the morning, while committee members and participants were already in positions from 8:30 a.m. We are currently awaiting the arrival of His Majesty, Sultan Haji Hasan Al-Bolkiah Mu'izzuddin Wad-Daulah Ibni Almarhum Sultan Haji Omar Ali Saifuddin Saidul Kariwaddin Sultan and Yang di-Pertuan of Brunei Darussalam, together with members of the royal family. Following the arrival of His Majesty, the Sultan and Yang di-Pertuan of Brunei Darussalam and members of the royal family at around 10 a.m. this morning, the ceremony will begin with the recitation of Surah An-Nahl, verses 41-44 by Yang Mulia Awang Zainal Mustafa bin Jaludin, champion of the National Quran Reading Competition for Youth 1447 Hijrah. A tadabur or reflection on the verses will be delivered by Yang Mulia Awang Haji Ahmad Muzaffar bin Haji Marsidi, Religious Development Officer from the Islamic Da'wah Center, Ministry of Religious Affairs. Following this will be the opening remarks by Yang Berhormat Pangeran Datu Seri Paduka Haji Muhammad Tashim bin Pangeran Haji Hassan, Minister of Religious Affairs and Chairman of the Executive Committee for Major Islamic Calendar Events 1448 Hijrah. His Majesty the Sultan and Yang di-Pertuan of Brunei Darussalam will then consent to deliver a titah. The program will also feature a special documentary poetry presentation for the new year, or Puisi Hijrah, performed by representative from the Ministry of Religious Affairs, the Ministry of Foreign Affairs, the Ministry of Finance and Economy, as well as Baiduri Bank, reflecting this year's collaborative whole of nation approach in organizing the celebration. One of the highlights of today's event will be the announcement of the Ilal Hijrah 1448 Awards recipients, which recognizes achievements in education, da'wah, mosque, economic empowerment, and welfare and volunteerism, as well as special recognition for charitable deeds. The award will be presented by His Majesty in recognition of individuals and organizations that have made outstanding contribution towards strengthening Islamic development and society in Brunei Darussalam. To conclude the ceremony, Yang Berhormat Pihin Datu Seri Maharaja Datu Paduka Seri Setia Dr. Ustaz Haji Awang Abdul Aziz bin Junid State Mufti will lead the doa selamat. Beyond commemorating an important moment in Islamic history, today's celebration serves as a reminder that Hijrah begins with ourselves. Every positive change, no matter how small, contributes towards becoming a better individual, strengthening our communities, and building a nation founded upon strong faith and noble values. Today's gathering also serves as a reminder that Hijrah is an ongoing journey of personal transformation. It calls upon Muslims to continually improve themselves, strengthen their faith, and contribute positively towards the development of the nation, in line with the values embodied in this year's theme, Hijrah, Safeguarding Our Faith. For those wishing to follow the proceedings in Malay, be sure to tune into National FM on 92.3 and 93.8 FM, as well as Nur Islam FM on 93.3 and 94.9 FM, where live commentary will be carried out throughout the ceremony at 9:50 AM. Meanwhile, our Pilihan Mandarin colleagues will be bringing you the live commentary in Mandarin at around 10:15 a.m. This concludes our early report for the national level Eid al-Hijrah 1448 celebration here at the Plenary Hall of the International Convention Center, Barakas. Our sincere appreciation goes to organizing committee, technical crew, and our colleagues at Radio Television Brunei for making today's broadcast possible. This is Ash reporting for Pilihan FM. Assalamualaikum warahmatullahi wabarakatuh. Back to you, Frankie.
1: Thank you so much, Ash. And that was the brief report on the national level Eid al-Hijrah 1448 celebration at the International Convention Center in Barakas. Of course, produced by Norleha Angas. And you can tune into the live commentary in Mandarin with Huang Sing at 10:15 this morning, and the live commentary will also be made available in Malay on National FM and Nur Islam FM. This is, of course, Pilihan FM.

If you have nothing else to do this weekend, head down for the Mini Fish Carnival 2026 Fish Landing Complex in Mora, where they gather local businesses and vendors in the fishery industry with the goal of promoting and market local fishery products. Various products are on display and marketed at the carnival, such as fish, prawn, squid, frozen products and seafood-based products. This, of course, Mini Fish Carnival 2026 is held at the Fish Landing Complex in Mora today and tomorrow. Tomorrow's the last day, from 8 a.m. to 5 p.m. So do check it out. Let's go!

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1: Expect partly cloudy skies today with isolated showers developing this afternoon. Later tonight from around 10 p.m, there's a chance of occasional showers or thunder showers. So if you're heading out late, it's a pretty good idea to keep an umbrella handy. Maximum temperature 33 and low of 25 degrees Celsius.

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1: Myanmar's leader Min Aung Hlaing arrived in Laos yesterday in his first visit to an association of Southeast Asian nations ASEAN member states since taking office. He met Lao President Thonglun Sisulit in Vientiane, where they signed several Memorandum of Understanding MOUs, including one to cooperate on space technology. Analysts say the visit is significant for regional geopolitical dynamics as it signals a potential shift in how some members of the regional grouping are engaging with Myanmar's military-backed administration. A 6.2 magnitude earthquake struck off eastern Indonesia with no immediate reports of casualties or damage. The jolt struck at a depth of 120 kilometers, around 58 kilometers west of Tobelo in North Maluku province at 11:31 a.m. local time. There was no threat of a tsunami. Indonesia and neighboring countries experience frequent earthquakes due to their location in the Pacific Ring of Fire. Indonesia's military has recovered the body of an American pilot who was shot dead by rebels in the restive eastern region of Papua. It said after separatist groups said the attack was a message to the US and Indonesian governments. A low-level battle for independence from Indonesia has long raged in the resource-rich western half of Papua, where attacks by independent fighters have grown deadlier and more frequent as they procured better weaponry. France endured a rise of nearly 30% in the number of deaths recorded during the week of June 22nd, the peak of a record-breaking heat wave that battered the country. Public Health France said in a new report there has been an increase of 29.1%, corresponding to 2,025 additional deaths compared with the previous week, while noting that the figure was probably an underestimate. In June, France experienced a record-breaking heat wave which lasted around 11 days and saw temperatures climb above 40 degrees Celsius in many places. And El Nino will quickly develop into a strong event between July and September, fueling the likelihood of extreme weather. The World Meteorological Organization said El Nino had already set in and would quickly gain strength as it warned countries to brace for impact. El Nino is a natural climate phenomenon that warms surface temperatures in the central and eastern equatorial Pacific Ocean, bringing worldwide changes in winds, pressure, and rainfall patterns. It typically takes place every 2 to 7 years and lasts around 9 to 12 months. Time now for the latest on the World of Sports and FIFA World Cup. Egypt held their nerve to move on to the World Cup last 16 with a 4-2 penalty shootout win over Australia early this morning. Argentina qualifies to the next round after they beat Cabo Verde at Miami Stadium 3-2 after extra time. It was an exciting match. FIFA World Cup 2026 action continues with the final round of 32 match at 9:30 this morning. Colombia faces Ghana at Kansas City Stadium. Catch it on RTB Anika and RTB Go. The round of 16 gets underway tomorrow, beginning with Canada against Morocco at 1 a.m. Brunei time in Houston Stadium. Morocco coach Mohamed Gombe has backed playmaker Brahim Diaz to play a leading role and help his side create organized chaos for their opponents to contend with. And this will be followed by Paraguay taking on France at 5 a.m. at Philadelphia Stadium. Tennis news, ageless Novak Djokovic reached yet another more milestones at the sun-drenched All England Club as he advanced to the Wimbledon fourth round with his 105th victory on the lawns, while top seed Jannik Sinner showed he was slowly warming to the task of defending his title. The 39-year-old Djokovic aiming for a men's record equalizing 8th Wimbledon crown and outright record 25th Grand Slam title beat Frenchman Arthur Rinderknecht 7-5, 6-4, 1-6, 7-6-4 with another vintage centre court display. Italian world number one Sinner, whom Djokovic could meet in the semis, has taken a while to stamp his authority on his return to the grass, but step up a level as he outclassed American Jensen Brooksby 6-4, 6-3, 6-4. Naomi Osaka, however, continued to make a statement at Wimbledon as she paired her flair off the court with a growing confidence on it to dismiss unseeded Australian Daria Katsakina 6-1, 6-3 and reach the last 16 for the very first time. And that's the latest on the World of Sports.

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1: Before I go, here's our feel of the day. Life isn't always about making giant leaps. Sometimes the biggest progress comes from the smallest steps. A kind word, a healthy choice, finishing one task, or simply showing up when you don't feel like it. These little actions add up over time. So being a Saturday today,

Don't worry about being perfect, just focus on being a little better than yesterday, because every step forward, no matter how small, brings you closer to where you are to be. Alright, Bruno, let's take a deep breath in together. Breathe in. And slowly breathe out. Have a wonderful weekend, Brunei. And since it is, of course, Taylor Swift and American football player Travis Kelce's marriage today, they got married on Saturday morning Brunei time at Madison Square Garden, where actor Adam Sandler was the surprise officiant at the star-packed ceremony. Congratulations to Tay-Tay and Travis Kelce on their wedding. Here's their song, and here's her song, I Knew It, I Knew You.

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This is 95.9, 96.9 FM. Here's some local information for you guys. Today, Saturday, the 4th of July, Gatas A water tank affecting those at Mukim Ladi and their surroundings. There's a tank cleaning works happening today, by the way. Once again, at Gatas A water tank affecting those at Mukim Labi and their surroundings. So tank cleaning work will commence at around 8:30 in the morning. That's already happening now. So affected areas may experience low water pressure or a disruption in their water supplies. And for water tanker requests, the public may contact the Darussalam hotline at 123. So once again, that is tank cleaning works happening today, the 4th of July, at Gatas A water tank affecting those at Mukim Labi and their surroundings. And for water tanker requests, the public may contact the Darussalam hotline at 123. And that was some information for today, the 4th of July. And speaking of July, the next song is Take That with Sweet July. And also, if you have any song requests, send them in to the Pilihan WhatsApp line at 82.

And that was the Dandy Warhols with Bohemian Like You. It's a lot of music here on Pilihan FM. This is Ezel here with you till 3 p.m. But the time is only 22 minutes past 11, so if you have any song requests, send them in. Keep me company. I'll do my best to get it out for you guys. And if you have any shout-outs and dedications, birthdays and well wishes as well, do send those in. Or you can just, again, help me keep me company. Maybe you can share activities or suggestions with our listeners on what to do this weekend, especially for those who don't have plans like me or don't know what they want to do. 8296959 is the number to text. Drop by and say hi. 8296959.

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2: 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It is still Weekend 959 with me, Zizel. We've had some music so far, but coming up at around 11:30, we will be having an episode of Destination Thailand.

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5: The rise of cloud computing and AI is changing the way we live and work, but it's also driving up energy demand at an incredible pace. Data centers, the backbone of our digital world, require massive amounts of electricity to keep everything running. By 2026, electricity demand from data centers are expected to double, driven by energy-hungry technologies like AI and cryptocurrency mining. In a worst-case scenario, we could be looking at power consumption skyrocketing from 460 terawatt-hours in 2022 to over 1,000 terawatt-hours in just a few years. So, how do we keep up with this demand while staying sustainable? One of Thailand's most exciting solutions is the hydro-floating solar hybrid project at Sirinthon Dam in Ubon Ratchathani Province, the largest of its kind in the world. Developed by the Electricity Generating Authority of Thailand, or EGAT, this innovation system blends solar and hydropower to create a steady, renewable energy supply. Here's how it works. During the day, solar panels generate electricity, but once the sun goes down or demand spikes, hydropower from the dam kicks in to keep things running smoothly. It's a smart, flexible system that maximizes energy while reducing reliance on fossil fuels. The project itself is impressive at 144,000 floating solar panels, covering just 1% of the reservoir surface. And that's not only just good for power generation, it also helps reduce evaporation, saving around 460,000 cubic meters of water per year. Since officially launching on October 31, 2021, the project has been estimated to cut greenhouse gas emissions by 47,000 tons a year. And EGAT isn't stopping there. Another 15 hydro-floating solar hybrid projects are in the pipeline, with a goal of reaching 2,725 megawatts of clean energy nationwide. With AI and cloud computing demanding more power than ever, projects like Thailand's hydro-floating solar hybrid system are more important than ever. By combining innovation and sustainability, Thailand is showing how the world can power the digital future without compromising the environment. You've been listening to Destination Thailand. Thank you for tuning in. And don't forget, whether you're here to explore, create, or innovate, Thailand is ready to welcome you. Until next time, this has been Warisa Niranat Gomon. Sawadee ka.
3: And that was Destination Thailand, episode 11. Catch the next episode again, the same time next week. Now, back to the music.

And that was Love is Love by Culture Club. It is now 17 minutes. Yes. To the top of the hour. Anyway, on this Saturday, the 4th of July, hope the day has been going well for everybody. Here at the Pilihan Studio, I can see the skies are still looking bright, although with some clouds spread out here and there. So that's hopeful for a cozy vibe this weekend. Coming up, once again, is the ASEAN Noon at 12. But presently, we'll take a look at the weather and what's it going to be like for today and for the rest of this afternoon. But first, some more music.

That was Billie Eilish with Chihiro, a song of today. Now let's look at the weather for today, actually. The conditions today are expected to be partly cloudy with showers or thundershowers expected over some areas by late afternoon and at night. Now the wind is from northeast at 10 to 25 kilometers an hour. The sea state is only slight at 0.4 to 0.8 meters, but there is an advisory here. Wind speeds may reach up to 40 kilometers an hour in or near those showers or thundershowers, and there is a risk of flash floods, especially over low-lying and flood-prone areas. Apologies. And the maximum temperature today is only 32 degrees Celsius. I say only, but that's actually pretty all right considering what we've had recently. And the minimum temperature is 25 degrees Celsius. So, a high of 32. Stay sheltered, I'd say. Stay hydrated. And if you're planning to go outside this afternoon, bring an umbrella just in case. And that was the forecast for today, according to our friends at the Brunei Meteorological Department. You're still tuned in to Pilihan FM with me, Zizo. Now it's nearing noontime. The time on the clock is 11:51, which means it's almost time for the news. Coming up at 12, we have the ASEAN news straight from the Jubilee Dua studio. So stay tuned for that, and I'll see you guys right after that.

In a bad weather, flooding can easily occur if the rain persists. Sudden downpour can rapidly change the water levels in a stream or creek and turn small waterways into violent raging rivers. Avoid floodwaters. Don't walk through floodwaters. It only takes 6 inches of moving water to knock you off your feet. If you are trapped by moving water, move to the highest possible point. Avoid bodies of water. If you live in some hilly areas, a potential disadvantage of a hillside home is the possibility of landslides. Watch for any signs of loose dirt or signs of erosion. In case of any emergency, contact these numbers: Ambulance 991, Royal Brunei Police 993, Fire 996, Rescue 998, or call Talian Darussalam 123. Be ready before disaster hits. This community service message is brought to you by Radio Television Brunei.

0: Bismillahirrahmanirrahim. Assalamualaikum warahmatullahi wabarakatuh. And very good afternoon. From the Jubilee Dua Studio Radio Brunei, I'm Hadi Sudirman of the ASEAN News. Indian Prime Minister Narendra Modi will visit Indonesia on July 8 and 9 as New Delhi seeks to strengthen strategic ties. Modi's visits reflecting what India's External Affairs Ministry described as a shift in diplomatic focus to the Eastern Maritime Region under its East policy. He is scheduled to hold talks in Jakarta before travelling to the historic city of Yogyakarta and the UNESCO-listed Prambanan Temple Complex, where India and Indonesia are planning to collaborate on conservation work. Modi will review cooperation across a range of sectors during his visit to Indonesia, including maritime security, defence, trade and cultural ties. Beijing does not intend to become a regional superpower, a stance outlined by a senior Chinese Communist Party official at the Greater Bay Area ASEAN Summit held in Shenzhen, Guangdong, southern China. According to Sun Haiyan, China has pledged to further strengthen energy cooperation with the Southeast Asian bloc. Sun also emphasized Beijing's readiness to share its experience and technology with ASEAN nations to foster collaboration on energy security. Last March, as the conflict involving Iran unfolded, China promised to cooperate with Southeast Asian countries on energy security, confirming it would continue selling fuel to international markets amidst rising concerns regarding potential fuel exports restrictions. Southeast Asian nations recognize Beijing as a key player in the region's ambitious green transition, with Chinese companies securing major agreements for energy infrastructure projects across the region. The European Free Trade Association, EFTA, has successfully concluded free trade negotiations with Vietnam, thereby enabling its four member nations to expand trade ties amidst a period of global tariff tensions. The bloc, comprising Iceland, Liechtenstein, Norway and Switzerland, stated that the agreement also covered rules of origin, investment, intellectual property rights, competition, trade remedies and government procurement. Switzerland, the largest EFTA economy, has faced challenging tariffs in August of last year. It was subjected to the highest U.S. import duties in Europe after U.S. President Donald Trump introduced a sweeping package of global import tariffs. The announcement was made while Swiss President Guy Parmelin was visiting North America as efforts were underway to advance the updating of Switzerland's free trade agreement with Mexico. And that was the ASEAN News from Radio Brunei, edited by Aida Hidup of RTB's News Center. Assalamualaikum warahmatullahi wabarakatuh.
1: Waalaikumsalam warahmatullahi wabarakatuh. Thank you so much, Hadi, for the 12 noon ASEAN news. The next news, the main news bulletin, will be airing at 1.

That was Magic there with Rude. The time is 10 minutes past noon, and we're now in the second hour of Weekend 959. And a reminder for our Muslim listeners, the Azan Zohor or call for midday prayer will be at 12:29 later within the hour. So thanks for tuning in. Coming up, more music, of course. We have Paramore later. And if you have any music you want to listen to here on Pilihan FM, send in your song request to 8296959. We'll probably play that after the Azan, of course. And stay tuned in. Station that is simply your choice.

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It is in fact the first religious duty prescribed on every single prophet from Adam to Muhammad, second only to testifying the oneness of Allah. The Prophet, peace of Allah be upon him, further narrates in a hadith Qudsi, Allah said, "The covenant between us and them is Salat. So whoever establishes religion, whoever undermines religion." It is therefore important that we never become slack in performing

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If we miss any prayer for whatever reason, we must pray it immediately without further delay. The Prophet, peace and blessings of Allah be upon him, said, "Whoever oversleeps and misses his prayer or forgets to do it, let him pray as soon as he remembers it." Related by Al-Bukhari and Muslim.

0: doa or supplication for the safety and well-being of His Majesty the Sultan and Yang di-Pertuan of Brunei Darussalam.
1: Bismillahirrahmanirrahim. Alhamdulillahi Rabbil Alameen.
2: Ameen.
1: Wassalatu wassalamu

In a bad weather, flooding can easily occur if the rain persists. Sudden downpour can rapidly change the water levels in a stream or creek and turn small waterways into violent raging rivers. Avoid floodwaters. Don't walk through floodwaters. It only takes 6 inches of moving water to knock you off your feet. If you are trapped by moving water, move to the highest possible point. Avoid bodies of water. If you live in some hilly areas, a potential disadvantage of a hillside home is the possibility of landslides. Watch for any signs of loose dirt or signs of erosion. In case of any emergency, contact these numbers. Ambulance 991, Royal Brunei Police 993, Fire 995, Rescue 998, or call Talian Darussalam 123. Be ready before disaster hits. 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
1: آمين.
0: فسبحان الذي بيده ملكوت كل شيء وإليه ترجعون.

0: On the Day of Judgment, every Muslim will be first accounted for his prayers. Imagine failing in the first paper. How will you give account for other deeds which are more difficult to answer? Prayer has been mentioned in the Quran along with giving zakat over 80 times. Those who neglected are promised to get major punishments on the Day of Judgment. Those who believe and do deeds of righteousness and establish regular prayers and regular charity will have their reward with their Lord. On them shall be no fear, nor shall they grieve. Surah Al-Baqarah chapter 2 verse 277.
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2: Now back to the music on Pilihan.

the strengthening of the Aqeedah and the consolidation of this Welt and Schauung provides a peace of mind, provides what is known as Itminanul Qalb in Sharia. The Quran declares, Allah bi zikrillahi tatma'innul qulub. Verily, it is with the remembrance of the Almighty that hearts are satisfied. Now, the satisfaction of the heart is something which determines the further attitude of human beings. If the heart is satisfied, if the emotions and sentiments are stabilized, and there is no emotional instability, and there is no sentimental upheaval in the heart and mind of a human being, then his performance is always positive and meaningful.

0: epilepsy is a neurological disorder characterized by recurrent unprovoked seizures.
1: So having epilepsy doesn't mean that you cannot live a full and normal life. So with proper seizure control, people with epilepsy can go to school, build careers, or even get married just like anyone else. The key to managing condition well and being aware of safety precaution, especially when it comes to certain activities. For example, extreme sports like swimming, diving, or hiking alone is generally not recommended because there is a risk of serious injury if seizure were to occur during the activity. But this doesn't mean that these activities are completely off limits for them. So if their seizures are well controlled, patients can still enjoy challenging activities as long as these are done under supervision and with someone who knows basic seizure first aid.

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0: Our main objective is to raise awareness of the benefits of drinking adequate plain water.
1: So imagine, just by replacing one daily glass of teh tarik, which contains about 150 calories.
2: That's a lot.
1: I know. So with plain water, we can actually already save 150 calories from our daily intake. So even though this is a small step, it actually has a big impact.

We all have our bad driving habits and getting rid of them can be really hard. We are so used to them that we don't even notice how dangerous they are. Here's a list of things you should and shouldn't do when driving. Keep both your hands on the steering wheel. Driving with one hand is more natural, but if you have to avoid a child that unexpectedly jumps in front of your car, two hands can make the difference. Don't talk on your cell phone. If you really need to make that call, use a headset. If you don't have one, just stop and make your call. You might arrive 5 minutes later, but at least you'll get there with minimum risk.

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Iyyaka

0: Ameen.
1: In the name of Allah, the most compassionate, most merciful. All praise is for Allah, Lord of all worlds, the most compassionate, most merciful, Master of the Day of Judgment. You alone we worship and you alone we ask for help. Guide us along the straight path, the path of those you have blessed, not those you are displeased with or those who are astray.
2: Dua or supplication for the safety and well-being of His Majesty the Sultan and Yang di-Pertuan of Brunei Darussalam.
3: Bismillahirrahmanirrahim. 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
3: Wassalatu wassalamu ala

Assalamu alaikum and a very good morning, Brunei. It is 6:15 a.m. on a Sunday morning. Rain is falling. I'm just kidding. I can't help it.

0: I can help it. So yes, I'm back in the studio again, but this time around I have Shami in the studio
1: with
0: me.
1: Hello, hello.
0: Yes. So earlier on that song was Sting and Shaggy to wake you guys in the morning with Morning Is Coming. And how are you today, Shami?
1: I am doing good.
0: Did you have a good night's sleep?
1: I did. How about you?
0: I did. I think
1: okay,
0: so.
1: That's awesome.
0: I like to think so.
1: I think it was raining last night, wasn't it?
0: I'm not quite sure. I
1: think
0: even
1: that's
0: realize.
1: Why I slept so soundly.
0: Right, to all our listeners out there, good morning, guys. You're tuning into Morning Jam with me, Shima, and Shami, right here on the radio station. That is simply your choice. That's Pilihan FM 95.9, 96.9 FM. So, of course, you know, it's a little sunshine, a little music, and maybe some coffee in one hand and probably phone in the other, you know, just waking up, scrolling through.
1: Yes.
0: Hopefully definitely. Not checking your messages, of course. You know what, Shami?
1: Yeah.
0: One thing about Sundays that I love, right? It just has this special energy, you know, where everybody just seems to be a little more relaxed, I would say.
1: Oh, yeah, totally. I mean, I guess it's a reward for you, like, at the end of the week.
0: Right?
1: You've been working so hard. And
0: exactly.
1: Then, yeah.
0: And, of course, it's a little more cheerful, I would say. And
1: totally.
0: Honestly, a little slower, too.
1: Oh, yeah.
0: Because you just want to relax. Before you begin a new week,
1: yep.
0: You know, you just want to relax. You just want to have a chill day.
1: That's true.
0: Right?
1: Before Monday Blue begins.
0: Oh my goodness. Don't. I'm even thinking about that. Right. So, Shami, what do we have for the rest of this morning on this morning's jam?
1: Okay. So, here's what's coming up this morning. At 7:10 a.m., don't miss our Fact of the Day produced by our very own Fakhri Jamil. Then, at 7:30 a.m., we'll bring you the main news bulletin with the latest headlines from home and around the world. If you got a song request, a shout out, or you just want to say good morning, WhatsApp us at 829-6959. And then later on at 9 a.m., we'll be leaving you guys with programs in Mandarin and we'll be saying our goodbyes.
0: Of course. Yes. So stay tuned for more right here on the radio station. That is simply your choice. So without further ado, you know what? Let's get back to some more great tracks this morning to wake you guys up. So of course, I can't help it. I really can't help it because it's Sunday.
1: Yeah.
0: And it's in the morning.
1: Yep.
0: So I'm definitely going to play Maroon 5.
1: Oh,
0: Sunday morning rain is falling. Good morning, guys.